0: 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We play the biggest hits
1: from pop.
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4: I'm a sucker for you. 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
5: Imagine being on a raft, floating out at sea. 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
6: Everybody knows not to drink and drive, but some people still think it's okay to take drugs and drive. 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A message from the RCMP, the Canadian Association of Chiefs of Police, and Arrive Alive Drive Sober.

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1: From the National Newsroom of the Canadian Press, I'm John Kennedy. The Liberal government has announced a national food security strategy aimed at giving Canadians more access to locally produced fruit, vegetables, and other fresh items at lower prices. Prime Minister Mark Carney says Canada is one of the largest exporters of agri-food products, and its farmers, ranchers, and producers send $100 billion worth of goods abroad every year.
2: We are an agricultural superpower. Yet for most Canadians, it doesn't feel like that at the checkout counter. Grocery prices are up nearly 35% since 2019.
1: The government says the new strategy is backed by more than $3 billion in investments over 10 years. Prime Minister Mark Carney's off to the G7 Leaders Summit this week with stops to meet with the heads of France and Ireland. Carney will begin the six-day trip in Paris, meeting with French President Emmanuel Macron as he takes on the baton of the G7 presidency from Canada. Carney will then continue on to Ireland to meet with Taoiseach Neil Martin and President Catherine Connolly. The trip is part of Carney's ongoing quest to strengthen Canada's ties with Europe and wean the country off of its reliance of the United States. The Prime Minister says he has been briefed on the circumstances of an early morning shooting that killed a Toronto police officer. Prime Minister Mark Carney says it's prudent not to share the details of that briefing just yet. Constable Mark Pinizzotto was shot in Toronto during the execution of a search warrant. Toronto's police chief says the initial search was one of several connected to multiple shootings, including one at the U.S. consulate. Manitoba Premier Wab Kanoo continued his tour of flood-ravaged communities with a visit to the town of Stonewall, north of Winnipeg. That's where he announced a province-wide disaster financial assistance program. Kanoo says the monetary help will be available to any Manitoba residents who have been impacted by this week's wild storms that flooded basements and swamped infrastructure across the province.
3: No one in rural Manitoba is going to be left behind. Your provincial government is going to make sure that there are the resources to help you clean up, to rebuild, and to recover from these terrible storms that we've been seeing recently.
1: Stonewall was hit the hardest, clocking in 255 millimeters of rain in one night. And shortly after, U.S. President Donald Trump canceled tonight's scheduled strikes against Iran, he held an event at the White House proclaiming he believes a deal could be signed by Iran by the weekend as the final details come together.
4: We have a signing soon, and the documents are in pretty final shape, so we'll see.
1: Source with knowledge also tells ABC News that Qatari officials believe the deal is close as mediators hit some breakthroughs. This is the Canadian Press. In sports, Captain Alphonso Davies has been ruled out of Canada's World Cup opener against Bosnia-Herzegovina in Toronto. The news was expected as the speedy left back recovers from a hamstring injury. Canada coach Jesse Marsh says the other players on the 26-man roster will be available for tomorrow's match. Mexico opened the 2026 World Cup with a 2-0 win over South Africa. A capacity crowd of over 80,000 onlookers took in the game at the iconic Azteca Stadium. Three red cards were shown, two for South Africa and one for Mexico. The Carolina Hurricanes host the Vegas Golden Knights tonight in Game 5 of the Stanley Cup Final. The Hurricanes have retaken home ice advantage in what is now a best-of-three series. Each team has won once at home and once on the road. Tonight's winner will head back to Las Vegas for Sunday's Game 6 with a chance to hoist the cup. From the Canadian Press, I'm John Kennedy.

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1: From the National Newsroom of the Canadian Press, I'm John Kennedy. Canada U.S. Trade Minister Dominic LeBlanc says he expects to see bilateral agreements negotiated with the United States as Canada and Mexico extend a critical continental trade pact. Prime Minister Mark Carney says Canada is also looking for a bilateral trade agreement with Mexico.
2: We are looking for a bilateral deal with Mexico as well, and we'll work forward on that. But there would be some commonalities that are retained as part of CUSMA's extension.
1: Carney says there has been progress in negotiations since LeBlanc met with the United States Trade Representative Jamieson Greer in Washington last week. Meanwhile, the Prime Minister unveiled a national food strategy that he says will feed more Canadians with Canadian food. The government says the strategy is backed by more than $3 billion in investments over a decade. A third of that is to build food terminals and other infrastructure to make it easier for independent grocers to buy from farmers and food processors. The plan aims to grow more food in Canada year-round, with $750 million earmarked for greenhouses and hydroponic facilities. Alberta has filed its appeal of a judge's decision to reject a public effort to force a vote on the province quitting Canada.
3: Premier Danielle Smith promised the appeal last month when she called the ruling anti-democratic. The judge found the petition should not have been issued under provincial law and that Smith's government neglected its duty to consult First Nations. The province plans to argue the judge made 14 errors in her decision. They include that the petition did not trigger the duty to consult and that the judge failed to give weight to the democratic purpose of the petition process. Jason White, The Canadian Press.
1: Finance Minister François-Philippe Champagne says he followed all of the conflict of interest rules on the Alto High-Speed Rail project. The minister testified at the Parliamentary Ethics Committee today after months of scrutiny from federal conservatives. Champagne says he proactively contacted the Federal Ethics Commissioner when someone close to him got a job offer to become a vice president at the Crown Corporation. He says the commissioner told him there was no risk of a conflict of interest because he has no power over human resources at Alto. But Champagne says he instituted a screen to recuse himself from specific decisions just to be safe. A deal with Iran is so close that U.S. President Donald Trump says it could be signed over the next few days, possibly in Europe. President Trump also claimed that the Strait of Hormuz will officially open the moment that the deal is signed. ABC foreign correspondent Patrick Reval says Iranian officials haven't said anything publicly yet.
4: We've also been hearing from Israel. Israel's Prime Minister Benjamin Netanyahu, has called President Trump and discussed this memorandum of understanding. According to sources, Israel was not informed in advance and was surprised to learn of this, that a deal was imminent.
1: This is the Canadian Press. In sports, five golfers stormed up the leaderboard to join Sahith Theegala in a six-way tie for first after one round of the RBC Canadian Open. Theegala fired 6-under-64 during the morning wave at the TPC Toronto to take on the first-round clubhouse lead. Mexico opened its 2026 World Cup performance with a 2-0 win over South Africa at a max capacity crowd of 80,000 people at Azteca Stadium. Three red cards were shown throughout the match, two for South Africa and one for Mexico. Canada opens its time at the tournament on Friday against Bosnia-Herzegovina. Meanwhile, the Carolina Hurricanes host the Vegas Golden Knights tonight in Game 5 of the Stanley Cup Final. The Hurricanes retook home ice advantage in what is now a best-of-three series, and each team has won once at home and once on the road. Tonight's winner will head back to Las Vegas for Sunday's Game 6 with a chance to hoist the cup. From the Canadian Press, I'm John Kennedy.

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Bad things. It's a lot of bad things that they wish and they wish and they wish and they wish and they wish and on me. 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She say, do you love me? 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I only

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2: From the National Newsroom of the Canadian Press, I'm John Kennedy. The Liberal government has unveiled a national food security strategy backed by more than $3 billion over the next decade. Prime Minister Mark Carney says the plan is designed to improve access to affordable Canadian-grown food while strengthening domestic production and processing. The strategy includes funding for food distribution hubs, independent grocers, processors, and greenhouse expansion. Carney says Canada produces vast amounts of food, but still relies heavily on imports for many fruits and vegetables. The government says the goal is to lower the costs for consumers while creating new opportunities for farmers and food businesses. The Prime Minister says the opening of the Gordie Howe International Bridge was delayed at the request of the United States. When asked about Michigan State Republicans pushing to renege on the bridge agreement, Carney said Canada paid for the bridge.
3: We ensured that half of the construction work and the activity associated with it was shared with Michigan, and the benefits, of course, of the bridge will be

0: fines and binding orders. The mother of a BC teenager who died by suicide after being exploited online says proposed federal legislation tackling online safety would have helped her daughter. Carol Todd's daughter Amanda took her own life in 2012, and Todd says the Safe Social Media Act addresses concerns around mental health and social media that will protect youth online. She says the bill, which would force social media companies to block access for children under 16, is something Amanda would have wanted.
1: Amanda wanted kids safe, and she wanted to be safe.
0: Todd says she's meeting with BC Attorney General Nikki Sharma next week to discuss digital literacy and the use of AI in classrooms. The largest FIFA World Cup in history is underway, with Toronto and Vancouver preparing for their matches, fan events, and thousands of visitors. Stormy weather forced organizers to cancel Toronto's FIFA Fan Festival on opening day. It disappointed the fans who gathered to watch the tournament opener. Officials say the decision was made for safety because lightning threatened the region. Preparations continue ahead of Canada's opening match this week against Bosnia-Herzegovina in Toronto. This is the Canadian Press. In sports, Captain Alphonso Davies has been ruled out of Canada's World Cup opener against Bosnia-Herzegovina in Toronto. The news was expected as the speedy left back recovers from a hamstring injury. Canada coach Jesse Marsh says the other players on the 26-man roster will be available for tomorrow's match. Mexico opened the 2026 World Cup with a 2-0 win over South Africa. A capacity crowd of over 80,000 onlookers took in the game at the iconic Azteca Stadium. Three red cards were shown, two for South Africa and one for Mexico. The Carolina Hurricanes host the Vegas Golden Knights tonight in Game 5 of the Stanley Cup Final. The Hurricanes have retaken home ice advantage in what is now a best-of-three series. Each team has won once at home and once on the road. Tonight's winner will head back to Las Vegas for Sunday's Game 6 with a chance to hoist the cup. From the Canadian Press, I'm John Kennedy.

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0: Laughter AM 1700. We play the biggest hits from rock. Like I'm alive again. To rap. And everything in between.
1: Baby, how you feeling?
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1: From the National Newsroom of the Canadian Press, I'm John Kennedy. The Liberal government has announced a national food security strategy aimed at giving Canadians more access to locally produced fruit, vegetables, and other fresh items at lower prices. Prime Minister Mark Carney says Canada is one of the largest exporters of agri-food products, and its farmers, ranchers, and producers send $100 billion worth of goods abroad every year.
2: We are an agricultural superpower. Yet for most Canadians, it doesn't feel like that at the checkout counter. Grocery prices are up nearly 35% since 2019.
1: The government says the new strategy is backed by more than $3 billion in investments over 10 years. Prime Minister Mark Carney's off to the G7 Leaders Summit this week with stops to meet with the heads of France,

0: of a search warrant. Toronto's police chief says the initial search was one of several connected to multiple shootings, including one at the U.S. consulate. Manitoba Premier Wab Kanoo continued his tour of flood-ravaged communities with a visit to the town of Stonewall, north of Winnipeg. That's where he announced a province-wide disaster financial assistance program. Kanoo says the monetary help will be available to any Manitoba residents who have been impacted by this week's wild storms that flooded basements and swamped infrastructure across the province.
1: No one in rural Manitoba is going to be left behind. Your provincial government is going to make sure that there are the resources to help you clean up, to rebuild, and to recover from these terrible storms that we've been seeing recently.
0: Stonewall was hit the hardest, clocking in 255 millimeters of rain in one night. And shortly after, U.S. President Donald Trump canceled tonight's scheduled strikes against Iran. He held an event at the White House proclaiming he believes a deal could be signed by Iran by the weekend as the final details come together.
2: We have a signing soon, and the documents are in pretty final shape, so we'll see.
0: Source with knowledge also tells ABC News that Qatari officials believe the deal is close as mediators hit some breakthroughs. This is the Canadian Press. In sports, Nikita Kucherov of the Tampa Bay Lightning won the Hart Trophy as NHL MVP, the second such honor of his career, after also winning the Hart in 2019. Kucherov led all players with 1.71 points a game on 44 goals and 86 assists. With 130 points, he ranked second only to Edmonton's Connor McDavid, who had 138. Matthew Anderson from Mississauga, Ontario, fired 6-under-64 in the last group of the day at the RBC Canadian Open to finish today's first round with a six-way tie atop the leaderboard. Pete Alonso homered to cap a six-run third inning against Bryson Wu, and the Baltimore Orioles withstood three homers from the Seattle Mariners in a 6-5 victory. Adley Rutschman drove in three runs, and Colton Cowser hit a solo shot to help the Orioles salvage a split of a four-game series with the American League West leading Mariners. From the Canadian Press, I'm John Kennedy.

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3: I was distracted and in traffic. I didn't feel it when the earthquake happened, but it really got me thinking. 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Think I figured out how to let you go and let communication die out. I know you know, we know you weren't down for forever, and it's fine. I know you know, we weren't meant for each other, and it's fine. But if the world was ending, you'd come over, right? You'd come over and you'd stay the night.

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And there wouldn't be a reason why we would even have to say goodbye. If the world was ending, you'd come over right. Right. 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Right.

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1: From the National Newsroom of the Canadian Press, I'm John Kennedy. Canada U.S. Trade Minister Dominic LeBlanc says he expects to see bilateral agreements negotiated with the United States as Canada and Mexico extend a critical continental trade pact. Prime Minister Mark Carney says Canada is also looking for a bilateral trade agreement with Mexico.
2: We are looking for a bilateral deal with Mexico as well, and we'll work forward on that. But there would be some commonalities that are retained as part of CUSMA's extension.
1: Carney says there has been progress in negotiations since LeBlanc met with the United States Trade Representative Jamieson Greer in Washington last week. Meanwhile, the Prime Minister unveiled a national food strategy that he says will feed more Canadians with Canadian food. The government says the strategy is backed by more than $3 billion in investments over a decade. A third of that is to build food terminals and other infrastructure to make it easier for independent grocers to buy from farmers and food processors. The plan aims to grow more food in Canada year-round, with $750 million earmarked for greenhouses and hydroponic facilities. Alberta has filed its appeal of a judge's decision to reject a public effort to force a vote on the province quitting Canada.
3: Premier Danielle Smith promised the appeal last month when she called the ruling anti-democratic. The judge found the petition should not have been issued under provincial law and that Smith's government neglected its duty to consult First Nations. The province plans to argue the judge made 14 errors in her decision. They include that the petition did not trigger the duty to consult and that the judge failed to give weight to the democratic purpose of the petition process. Jason White, The Canadian Press.
1: Finance Minister François-Philippe Champagne says he followed all of the conflict of interest rules on the Alto High Speed Rail project. The minister testified at the Parliamentary Ethics Committee today after months of scrutiny from federal conservatives. Champagne says he proactively contacted the Federal Ethics Commissioner when someone close to him got a job offer to become a vice president at the Crown Corporation. He says the commissioner told him there was no risk of a conflict of interest because he has no power over human resources at Alto. But Champagne says he instituted a screen to recuse himself from specific decisions just to be safe. A deal with Iran is so close that U.S. President Donald Trump says it could be signed over the next few days, possibly in Europe. President Trump also claimed that the Strait of Hormuz will officially open the moment that the deal is signed. ABC foreign correspondent Patrick Reval says Iranian officials haven't said anything publicly yet.
4: We've also been hearing from Israel. Israel's Prime Minister Benjamin Netanyahu has called President Trump and discussed this memorandum of understanding. According to sources, Israel was not informed of in advance and was surprised to learn of this, that a deal was imminent.
1: This is the Canadian Press. In sports, Matthew Anderson from Mississauga, Ontario, fired 6-under-64 in the last group of the day at the RBC Canadian Open to finish today's first round with a six-way tie atop the leaderboard. Pete Alonso homered to cap a six-run third inning against Bryson Wu, and the Baltimore Orioles withstood three homers from the Seattle Mariners in a 6-5 victory. Nikita Kucherov of the Tampa Bay Lightning won the Hart Trophy as NHL MVP, the second such honor of his career, after also winning the Hart in 2019. Kucherov led all players with 1.71 points a game on 44 goals and 86 assists. With 130 points, he ranked second only to Edmonton's Connor McDavid, who had 138. Adley Rutschman drove in three runs, and Colton Cowser hit a solo shot to help the Orioles salvage a split of a four-game series with the American League West-leading Mariners. From the Canadian Press, I'm John Kennedy.

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1: From the National Newsroom of the Canadian Press, I'm Rob Westgate. Prime Minister Mark Carney is heading overseas for a six-day trip to Europe, which starts with a stop in Paris and a meeting with French President Emmanuel Macron. It is Carney's ninth trip to Europe, with the continent taking on a greater importance following the cooling of Canada-U.S. relations. In particular, the PM has looked across the Atlantic for new and less volatile trade and security partnerships. Carney will wrap up the trip by attending the annual G7 Leader Summit, which is taking place in the French Alps. Meanwhile, Prime Minister Mark Carney says the opening of the Gordie Howe International Bridge has been delayed at the request of the United States. And when asked about Michigan State Republicans pushing to change the bridge agreement, which saw Canada front the bill in exchange for the tolls to cover the costs, Carney said bluntly, Canada paid for the bridge.
2: We ensured that half of the construction work and the activity associated with it was shared with Michigan, and the benefits, of course, of the bridge will be shared by all.
1: The Prime Minister also noted that the bridge delay is not connected to the ongoing negotiations on the Canada-U.S.-Mexico Agreement on Trade. At West now, where the Alberta government is filing an appeal of a judge's decision to toss aside a petition that was calling for separation from Canada. The ruling found the referendum petition should not have been issued under provincial law and that Premier Danielle Smith's government neglected its duty to consult First Nations. Smith called last month's ruling anti-democratic, while also promising to pursue an appeal. The mother of a BC teenager who died by suicide after being exploited online says proposed federal legislation tackling online safety would have helped her daughter. Carol Todd's daughter, Amanda, took her own life in 2012, and Todd says the Safe Social Media Act addresses concerns around mental health and social media that will protect youth online. She says the bill, which would force social media companies to block access for children under 16, is something Amanda would have wanted.
3: Amanda wanted kids safe, and she wanted to be safe.
1: Todd says she's meeting with the BC Attorney General, Nikki Sharma, next week to discuss digital literacy and the use of AI in classrooms. And finally, a Toronto police officer was killed after being shot in the city's West End early Thursday morning. Mayor Olivia Chow says what happened to 43-year-old Constable Mark Pinizzotto is heartbreaking.
4: There are no words that can ease the pain of the family, the loved ones, and the colleagues across the service. They are very much in our thoughts as they face this profound loss.
1: Pinizzotto was shot during an exchange of gunfire while conducting a search warrant. He had been with the force for 18 years. This is the Canadian Press. In sports, Andrei Svechnikov scored twice and Sebastian Aho added a second period goal in a breakout game for Carolina's top line performers, helping the Hurricanes beat the Vegas Golden Knights 4-2 to move within a victory of winning the Stanley Cup. Over to the CFL now, where Bo Levi Mitchell threw a pair of touchdown passes to Keandre Smith as the Hamilton Tiger Cats spoiled the Winnipeg Blue Bombers' home opener with a 37-27 victory. The Ticats were coming off an overtime loss to Montreal and moved to 1-1. It's the first time the team hasn't opened a season 0-2 since 2019. And finally, Dodgers two-way star Shohei Ohtani hit his 13th homer of the season. That was before leaving the game due to left knee inflammation. Los Angeles would ultimately beat the Pittsburgh Pirates 8-6 as the reigning National League MVP hit his solo homer in the third inning. From the Canadian Press, I'm Rob Westgate.

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9: I was distracted and in traffic. I didn't feel it when the earthquake happened, but it really got me thinking. Were you out drinking? 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It's been a year now. Think I figured out how to let you go and let communication die out. I know, you know, we know you weren't down for forever and it's fine. I know, you know, we weren't meant for each other and it's fine. But if the world was ending, you'd come over, right? You'd come over and you'd stay the night.

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If the world was ending, you'd come over right, right. If the world was ending, you would come over right.

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0: 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We play

It really got me thinking, were you out drinking? Were you in the living room chilling, watching television? It's been a year now, think I figured out how to let you go and let communication die out. I know, you know, we know you weren't down for forever and it's fine. I know, you know, we weren't meant for each other and it's fine. But if the world was ending, you'd come over, right? You'd come over and you'd stay the night. Would you love me for the hell of it? All our fears would be irrelevant. If the world was ending, you'd come over, right? The sky'd be falling and I'd hold you tight. And there wouldn't be a reason why we would even have to say goodbye. If the world was ending, you'd come over, right? Right? If the world was ending, you would come over, right?

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1: From the National Newsroom of the Canadian Press, I'm Rob Westgate. Prime Minister Mark Carney is Europe-bound this morning for a six-day trip which begins in France. After meeting with French President Emmanuel Macron later today, he'll then shift over to Ireland to meet with the Irish head of government and president. Deirdre Gilbin heads up the Ireland-Canada Business Association, and she says Irish people have never forgotten the work the Canadians did to welcome those fleeing famine back in the 1800s.
2: 38,000 people left Dublin, and that many were sick, dying, and landed on the shores of Toronto when Toronto had a population of 20,000. That was an amazing thing for a city to take in nearly twice in their population and the amount of people who died in service of us, the Irish. And that happened at different ports around Canada.
1: Carney will also be meeting with Irish business leaders to promote Canadian investments and highlight national interest projects. Now, with large U.S. tech companies going public this year, financial experts say investors should prioritize companies with track records on delivering returns. Brianne Gardner, senior wealth manager of Velocity Investments Partners at Raymond James, says she is generally cautious regarding IPOs.
3: IPOs, I think in general, can often see strong first day performance, and I think that's a lot of the hype too that you do see, but over usually the following years, I think many underperform the broader market.
1: Gardner says she recommends letting new stocks trade for around 5 to 7 months before investors consider allocating. Now, over to the Atlantic, where Canada Post says it will be introducing community mailboxes to parts of Halifax, Fredericton, and Oromocto in 2027. The Crown Corporation saying the mailboxes will replace door-to-door delivery for about 17,000 addresses in each of the cities. It also says it's starting talks with local governments about making the switch. Canada Post says introducing the community mailboxes will help it cut costs. Now onto the international stage, U.S. President Donald Trump is again saying a new peace agreement with Iran is in reach and could be signed as soon as this weekend. Reporter Louise Martinez.
4: According to President Trump, conceptually right now there is an agreement on a memorandum of understanding. And as we heard from last time around, the memorandum of understanding is just an initial step to then get to even more nitty-gritty talks about what to do with Iran's highly enriched uranium and their missile production plants, and et cetera. So yes, we've been through this before, especially just a few weeks ago, but a lot remains to be seen.
1: Trump is going so far as to say a signing ceremony could take place in Europe and that officials, including Vice President J.D. Vance, would be attending. And finally, American meteorologists say an El Nino has formed, and it'll be a big, bad, and costly one, with heat, floods, droughts, and fire. This is the Canadian Press. In sports, the Carolina Hurricanes beat the Vegas Golden Knights 4-2, moving to within a victory of winning the Stanley Cup and taking a 3-2 lead in the best-of-seven series. Canes coach Rod Brind'Amour says their game picked up after a rather unimpressive first period.
5: I didn't like a lot of the stuff we were doing at times, but I think the goalie, Buss had a lot of poise. I think he looked pretty calm in there and obviously played a great game for us.
1: Netminder Brandon Bussey finished with 22 saves in his second career postseason start. And over to the CFL now, where the Hamilton Tiger Cats spoiled the Winnipeg Blue Bombers home opener, posting a 37-27 victory. Bo Levi Mitchell tossing a pair of touchdown passes. The Ticats were coming off an overtime loss to Montreal. They moved to 1-1. It's the first time the team hasn't opened a season 0-2 since 2019. And Canada's World Cup campaign kicks off today with a match against Bosnia-Herzegovina. From the Canadian Press, I'm Rob Westgate. I would be

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The biggest hits. You want me, I want you, baby. My sugar boo, I'm levitating. 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

0: Oh, that was a good walk up two flights of stairs. Dude, you okay?
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0: Oh, you should totally head to the Jack Doyle Athletics and Recreation Center.
1: The Jack Doyle Athletics and Recreation Center?
0: Yeah, it's at the X building, open weekdays from 7 a.m. to 10 p.m. and 11 a.m. to 6 p.m. on weekends. 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
1: Dang, I'll head over there right now. 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
1: From the National Newsroom of the Canadian Press, I'm Rob Westgate. Prime Minister Mark Carney has touched down in Paris, France, on his latest trip abroad. He is set to meet with French President Emmanuel Macron later today, during which he will pass on the G7 presidency baton to France. Now, the bilateral meeting could also be one of the last between the two leaders, since Macron's second term in office is set to end in May of 2027. The latest G7 summit is set for next week in the French Alps. Some of the hottest names in the U.S. technology sector are going public at eye-popping valuations this year. Breanne Gardner, senior wealth manager of Velocity Investment Partners at Raymond James, says she recommends investors wait 5 to 7 months before allocating to any new public company.
2: Let the first wave of hype cool off and then evaluate the business like any other investment that we invest in. So for me, really, it's at this point, yes, I can evaluate their financials, their valuation, insider activity, technicals, and really look at other factors I consider before making an investment.
1: Gardner says IPOs can have strong first-day performances, but often lag the overall market over the longer term. Toronto's iconic CN Tower has paid tribute to the officer who was gunned down during a police raid in the city's northwest. Officials on social media said its bright lights would dim for the first 5 minutes of every hour late Thursday in honor of Constable Mark Pinizzotto. The 43-year-old died after being shot at a fourth-floor apartment building as officers were carrying out an investigation into multiple shootings, including one at the U.S. consulate last March. At West Now, where Alberta has filed an appeal of a judge's decision rejecting a public effort to force a vote on the province quitting Canada.
3: Premier Danielle Smith promised the appeal last month when she called the ruling anti-democratic. The judge found the petition should not have been issued under provincial law and that Smith's government neglected its duty to consult First Nations. The province plans to argue the judge made 14 errors in her decision. They include that the petition did not trigger the duty to consult and that the judge failed to give weight to the democratic purpose of the petition process. Jason White, The Canadian Press.
1: And finally, fans have begun gathering in Vancouver as the city is set to host its first FIFA World Cup game this weekend. The soccer tournament kicked off in Mexico yesterday, and mariachi music could be heard blasting from a number of bars hosting watch parties in the downtown core. Mexico native Arturo Morales says he's noticed a buzz growing in the city, adding that his hope is for Vancouver to fully embrace the tournament.
4: Hockey is big here, but I want soccer to just thrive here, you know? It's such a big sport in the world, and I want the city to just immerse itself with it.
1: Vancouver's first game will be held tomorrow at BC Place between Australia and Turkey. This is the Canadian Press. In sports, the Carolina Hurricanes beat the Vegas Golden Knights 4-2, moving to within a victory of winning the Stanley Cup and taking a 3-2 lead in the best-of-seven series. Canes coach Rod Brind'Amour says their game picked up after a rather unimpressive first period.
5: I didn't like a lot of the stuff we were doing at times, but I think the goal, Buss had a lot of poise. I think he looked pretty calm in there and obviously played a great game for us.
1: Netminder Brandon Buss, he finished with 22 saves in his second career postseason start. And over to the CFL now, where the Hamilton Tiger Cats spoiled the Winnipeg Blue Bombers home opener, posting a 37-27 victory. Bo Levi Mitchell tossing a pair of touchdown passes. The Ticats were coming off an overtime loss to Montreal. They moved to 1-1. It's the first time the team hasn't opened a season 0-2 since 2019. And Canada's World Cup campaign kicks off today with a match against Bosnia-Herzegovina. From the Canadian Press, I'm Rob Westgate.

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1: From the National Newsroom of the Canadian Press, I'm Rob Westgate. Prime Minister Mark Carney has landed in Paris, where he's set to meet with French President Emmanuel Macron ahead of the G7 summit next week. A government official briefing reporters before the trip framed the meeting as Canada passing the G7 presidency baton to France, and he said that the leaders will likely be discussing how to advance a strategic partnership between the two countries. France is Canada's third largest merchandise export market in the European Union and its fifth largest source of foreign investment. With large U.S. tech companies going public this year, financial experts say investors should be prioritizing companies with track records of delivering returns. Brianne Gardner, a senior wealth manager at Velocity Investment Partners at Raymond James, says she is, generally cautious when it comes to IPOs.
2: IPOs, I think in general, can often see strong first day performance. And I think that's a lot of the hype too that you do see. But over usually the following years, I think many underperform the broader market.
1: Gardner says she recommends letting new stocks trade for around 5 to 7 months before investors consider allocating. Out west now, where the chief of a First Nation pushing back on an Alberta separatist petition says he is disappointed the provincial government is appealing a judge's decision to quash it. Chief Alan Adam of Athabasca Chipewyan First Nation says it's hard to tell whether Premier Danielle Smith has Canada's or separatists' best interests at heart. The Premier has long said she supports a sovereign Alberta within a united Canada. A spokesperson for Alberta's Justice Minister says the government appealed in part to clarify that it is the democratic right of every Albertan to participate in a citizen initiative process. A British Columbia company has been awarded a $500,000 contract by the Canadian Space Agency to support human and robotic lunar missions. Space Dirt CEO Sean Riddell says he is figuratively, if not quite yet, literally over the moon.
3: Contracts are very competitive, so I knew we had a chance, but this was the first big win for the company, and definitely a surreal moment.
1: The Langley-based Space Dirt, along with two other firms, will spend the next 10 months developing plans for power generation and soil management on the moon. And finally, south of the border, where independent voters have grown increasingly unhappy with U.S. President Donald Trump during his second term. That is the finding of a polling analysis from researchers at the Associated Press NORC Center for Public Affairs Research. The numbers show his approval with that group fell to about one quarter this spring. This is the Canadian Press. In sports, the Carolina Hurricanes beat the Vegas Golden Knights 4-2, moving to within a victory of winning the Stanley Cup and taking a 3-2 lead in the best-of-seven series. Canes coach Rod Brind'Amour says their game picked up after a rather unimpressive first period.
4: I didn't like a lot of the stuff we were doing at times, but I think the goalie, Buss had a lot of poise. I think he looked pretty calm in there and obviously played a great game for us.
1: Netminder Brandon Buss, he finished with 22 saves in his second career postseason start. And over to the CFL now, where the Hamilton Tiger Cats spoiled the Winnipeg Blue Bombers home opener, posting a 37-27 victory. Bo Levi Mitchell tossing a pair of touchdown passes. The Ticats were coming off an overtime loss to Montreal. They moved to 1-1. It's the first time the team hasn't opened a season 0-2 since 2019. And Canada's World Cup campaign kicks off today with a match against Bosnia-Herzegovina. From the Canadian Press, I'm Rob Westgate.

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1: This fly has been here since yesterday. 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I got it. Oh, I can't believe it. I finally got it. I give up.
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1: From the National Newsroom of the Canadian Press, I'm Rob Westgate. The leaders of Canada and France are meeting today. Prime Minister Mark Carney is in Paris for a sit-down with French President Emmanuel Macron ahead of the G7 summit next week. Now, Carney will also host a news conference before attending a dinner held by Macron. This is just day one of the PM's latest six-day trip to Europe, which will culminate with an appearance at the G7 leaders' gathering in the French Alps. A British Columbia-based company has been awarded a $500,000 contract by the Canadian Space Agency to help support human and robotic lunar missions. Space Dirt CEO Sean Riddell says the moon has rich resources from ice to highly valuable helium-3.
2: The moon's a great kind of sandbox for space exploration as a whole. There's other interesting places to go, Mars being one of them, or asteroids, but they're much further away and the missions become much more complex.
1: Riddell adds that with rocket technologies improving, going to the moon has become quite attractive. The chief of a northern Manitoba First Nation says her community is so overwhelmed by drugs and the resulting violence that her members live in fear. The Sayisi Dene First Nation has declared a state of emergency and called on the provincial and federal governments for better policing and mental health and addiction supports. The fly-in community, about 325 kilometers north of Thompson, sees an RCMP presence only about once a month, with two officers traveling there often for less than a day. Overseas now for a couple of updates. Hundreds of mourners have gathered for a memorial service honoring 16 students killed in a fire at a girls' school in Kenya last month. The victims' remains were placed in white coffins adorned with flowers and topped with their portraits. Authorities say the tragedy was an act of arson, and 9 suspects, also students at the school, have been arrested. Acclaimed British artist David Hockney has died. Hockney's publicist, Erica Bolton, says he passed away yesterday, just a few weeks shy of his 89th birthday. Hockney was born in the north of England but lived much of his life in Southern California, and his paintings of pools shimmering in the Los Angeles sunshine became icons of 20th century art. And finally, the U.S.'s tally of New World screwworm cases has risen to 9 since Thursday. ABC reporter Jim Ryan says the potentially fatal parasite has been found in animals in Texas and New Mexico.
3: Most of the infestations have happened on farms and ranches, but because any mammal can be affected, vets are warning pet owners to keep an eye on their dogs and cats. It is treatable, but
4: you got to find it early.
3: Abilene, Texas veterinarian Dr. Alan Bolt says he never thought he'd be talking about New World screwworm.
4: We just closed our eyes, thought we were rid of it, and up jumps the rabbit.
3: Jim Ryan, ABC News in Dallas-Fort Worth.
1: This is the Canadian Press. In sports, the day has arrived. Canada will play its first ever FIFA World Cup game on home soil this afternoon when it takes on Bosnia-Herzegovina at Toronto Stadium. Captain Alfonso Davies was ruled out for today's game due to a hamstring injury, as he is still recovering. However, defender Moise Bombita will be available. Canada has never played Bosnia-Herzegovina in international play. Now, in the other type of football, the Montreal Alouettes are set to host the Toronto Argonauts tonight in CFL action. Montreal is coming off a nail-biting 30-27 overtime win over Hamilton in its season opener for Week 1, and the Argos are opening their season tonight after having last week off. In the NHL, the Carolina Hurricanes are one win away from their first Stanley Cup in 20 years. They defeated the Vegas Golden Knights last night 4-2 in Game 5. And the Toronto Blue Jays are back in action tonight as they welcome the New York Yankees to town for 3 games. From the Canadian Press, I'm Rob Westgate.

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1: From the National Newsroom of the Canadian Press, I'm Rob Westgate. The leaders of Canada and France are meeting today. Prime Minister Mark Carney is in Paris for a sit-down with French President Emmanuel Macron ahead of the G7 summit next week. Now, Carney will also host a news conference before attending a dinner held by Macron. This is just day one of the PM's latest six-day trip to Europe, which will culminate with an appearance at the G7 leaders' gathering in the French Alps. A British Columbia-based company has been awarded a $500,000 contract by the Canadian Space Agency to help support human and robotic lunar missions. Space Dirt CEO Sean Riddell says the moon has rich resources from ice to highly valuable helium-3.
2: The moon's a great kind of sandbox for space exploration as a whole. There's other interesting places to go, Mars being one of them, or asteroids, but they're much further away and the missions become much more complex.
1: Riddell adds that with rocket technologies improving, going to the moon has become quite attractive. The chief of a northern Manitoba First Nation says her community is so overwhelmed by drugs and the resulting violence that her members live in fear. The Sayisi Dene First Nation has declared a state of emergency and called on the provincial and federal governments for better policing and mental health and addiction supports. The fly-in community, about 325 kilometers north of Thompson, sees an RCMP presence only about once a month, with two officers traveling there often for less than a day. Overseas now for a couple of updates. Hundreds of mourners have gathered for a memorial service honoring 16 students killed in a fire at a girls' school in Kenya last month. The victims' remains were placed in white coffins adorned with flowers and topped with their portraits. Authorities say the tragedy was an act of arson, and 9 suspects, also students at the school, have been arrested. Acclaimed British artist David Hockney has died. Hockney's publicist, Erica Bolton, says he passed away yesterday, just a few weeks shy of his 89th birthday. Hockney was born in the north of England but lived much of his life in Southern California, and his paintings of pools shimmering in the Los Angeles sunshine became icons of 20th century art. And finally, the U.S.'s tally of New World screwworm cases has risen to 9 since Thursday. ABC reporter Jim Ryan says the potentially fatal parasite has been found in animals in Texas and New Mexico.
3: Most of the infestations have happened on farms and ranches, but because any mammal can be affected, vets are warning pet owners to keep an eye on their dogs and cats. It is treatable, but
4: you got to find it early.
3: Abilene, Texas veterinarian Dr. Alan Bolt says he never thought he'd be talking about New World screwworm.
4: We just closed our eyes, thought we were rid of it, and up jumps the rabbit.
3: Jim Ryan, ABC News in Dallas-Fort Worth.
1: This is the Canadian Press. In sports, the day has arrived. Canada will play its first ever FIFA World Cup game on home soil this afternoon when it takes on Bosnia-Herzegovina at Toronto Stadium. Captain Alfonso Davies was ruled out for today's game due to a hamstring injury, as he is still recovering. However, defender Moise Bombita will be available. Canada has never played Bosnia-Herzegovina in international play. Now, in the other type of football, the Montreal Alouettes are set to host the Toronto Argonauts tonight in CFL action. Montreal is coming off a nail-biting 30-27 overtime win over Hamilton in its season opener for Week 1, and the Argos are opening their season tonight after having last week off. In the NHL, the Carolina Hurricanes are one win away from their first Stanley Cup in 20 years. They defeated the Vegas Golden Knights last night 4-2 in Game 5. And the Toronto Blue Jays are back in action tonight as they welcome the New York Yankees to town for 3 games. From the Canadian Press, I'm Rob Westgate.

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The biggest hits. You want me, I want you, baby. My sugar boo. I'm Air AM 1700.

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for forever and it's fine. I know, you know, we know, we weren't meant for each other and it's fine. But if the world was ending, you'd come over, right? You'd come over and you'd stay the night. Would you love me for the hell of it? All our fears would be irrelevant. If the world was ending, you'd come over, right? The sky'd be falling and I'd hold you tight. And there wouldn't be a reason why we would even have to say goodbye. If the world was ending, you'd come over, right? Right? If the world was ending, you would come over, right?

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1: From the National Newsroom of the Canadian Press, I'm Rob Westgate. The leaders of Canada and France are meeting today. Prime Minister Mark Carney is in Paris for a sit-down with French President Emmanuel Macron ahead of the G7 summit next week. Now, Carney will also host a news conference before attending a dinner held by Macron. This is just day one of the PM's latest six-day trip to Europe, which will culminate with an appearance at the G7 leaders' gathering in the French Alps. A British Columbia-based company has been awarded a $500,000 contract by the Canadian Space Agency to help support human and robotic lunar missions. Space Dirt CEO Sean Riddell says the moon has rich resources from ice to highly valuable helium-3.
2: The moon's a great kind of sandbox for space exploration as a whole. There's other interesting places to go, Mars being one of them, or asteroids, but they're much further away and the missions become much more complex.
1: Riddell adds that with rocket technologies improving, going to the moon has become quite attractive. The chief of a northern Manitoba First Nation says her community is so overwhelmed by drugs and the resulting violence that her members live in fear. The Sayisi Dene First Nation has declared a state of emergency and called on the provincial and federal governments for better policing and mental health and addiction supports. The fly-in community, about 325 kilometers north of Thompson, sees an RCMP presence only about once a month, with two officers traveling there often for less than a day. Overseas now for a couple of updates. Hundreds of mourners have gathered for a memorial service honoring 16 students killed in a fire at a girls' school in Kenya last month. The victims' remains were placed in white coffins adorned with flowers and topped with their portraits. Authorities say the tragedy was an act of arson, and 9 suspects, also students at the school, have been arrested. Acclaimed British artist David Hockney has died. Hockney's publicist, Erica Bolton, says he passed away yesterday, just a few weeks shy of his 89th birthday. Hockney was born in the north of England but lived much of his life in Southern California, and his paintings of pools shimmering in the Los Angeles sunshine became icons of 20th century art. And finally, the U.S.'s tally of New World screwworm cases has risen to 9 since Thursday. ABC reporter Jim Ryan says the potentially fatal parasite has been found in animals in Texas and New Mexico.
3: Most of the infestations have happened on farms and ranches, but because any mammal can be affected, vets are warning pet owners to keep an eye on their dogs and cats. It is treatable, but
4: you got to find it early.
3: Abilene, Texas veterinarian Dr. Alan Bold says he never thought he'd be talking about New World screwworm.
4: We just closed our eyes, thought we were rid of it, and up jumps the rabbit.
3: Jim Ryan, ABC News in Dallas-Fort Worth.
1: This is the Canadian Press. In sports, the day has arrived. Canada will play its first ever FIFA World Cup game on home soil this afternoon when it takes on Bosnia-Herzegovina at Toronto Stadium. Captain Alphonso Davies was ruled out for today's game due to a hamstring injury, as he is still recovering. However, defender Moise Bombina will be available. Canada has never played Bosnia-Herzegovina in international play. Now, in the other type of football, the Montreal Alouettes are set to host the Toronto Argonauts tonight in CFL action. Montreal is coming off a nail-biting 30-27 overtime win over Hamilton in its season opener for Week 1, and the Argos are opening their season tonight after having last week off. In the NHL, the Carolina Hurricanes are one win away from their first Stanley Cup in 20 years. They defeated the Vegas Golden Knights last night 4-2 in Game 5. And the Toronto Blue Jays are back in action tonight as they welcome the New York Yankees to town for 3 games. From the Canadian Press, I'm Rob Westgate.

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1: I've met with the angels, dance with the devil in my head, and that's okay. 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

0: This fly has been here since yesterday. Come here. I got it. Oh, I can't believe it. I finally got it. I give up.
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1: From the National Newsroom of the Canadian Press, I'm Rob Westgate. The leaders of Canada and France are meeting today. Prime Minister Mark Carney is in Paris for a sit-down with French President Emmanuel Macron ahead of the G7 summit next week. Now, Carney will also host a news conference before attending a dinner held by Macron. This is just day one of the PM's latest six-day trip to Europe, which will culminate with an appearance at the G7 leaders' gathering in the French Alps. A British Columbia-based company has been awarded a $500,000 contract by the Canadian Space Agency to help support human and robotic lunar missions. Space Dirt CEO Sean Riddell says the moon has rich resources from ice to highly valuable helium-3.
2: The moon's a great kind of sandbox for space exploration as a whole. There's other interesting places to go, Mars being one of them, or asteroids, but they're much further away and the missions become much more complex.
1: Riddell adds that with rocket technologies improving, going to the moon has become quite attractive. The chief of a northern Manitoba First Nation says her community is so overwhelmed by drugs and the resulting violence that her members live in fear. The Sayisi Dene First Nation has declared a state of emergency and called on the provincial and federal governments for better policing and mental health and addiction supports. The fly-in community, about 325 kilometers north of Thompson, sees an RCMP presence only about once a month, with two officers traveling there often for less than a day. Overseas now for a couple of updates. Hundreds of mourners have gathered for a memorial service honoring 16 students killed in a fire at a girls' school in Kenya last month. The victims' remains were placed in white coffins adorned with flowers and topped with their portraits. Authorities say the tragedy was an act of arson, and 9 suspects, also students at the school, have been arrested. Acclaimed British artist David Hockney has died. Hockney's publicist, Erica Bolton, says he passed away yesterday, just a few weeks shy of his 89th birthday. Hockney was born in the north of England but lived much of his life in Southern California, and his paintings of pools shimmering in the Los Angeles sunshine became icons of 20th century art. And finally, the U.S.'s tally of New World screwworm cases has risen to 9 since Thursday. ABC reporter Jim Ryan says the potentially fatal parasite has been found in animals in Texas and New Mexico.
3: Most of the infestations have happened on farms and ranches, but because any mammal can be affected, vets are warning pet owners to keep an eye on their dogs and cats. It is treatable, but
4: you got to find it early.
3: Abilene, Texas veterinarian Dr. Alan Bold says he never thought he'd be talking about New World screwworm.
4: We just closed our eyes, thought we were rid of it, and up jumps the rabbit.
3: Jim Ryan, ABC News in Dallas-Fort Worth.
1: This is the Canadian Press. In sports, the day has arrived. Canada will play its first ever FIFA World Cup game on home soil this afternoon when it takes on Bosnia-Herzegovina at Toronto Stadium. Captain Alfonso Davies was ruled out for today's game due to a hamstring injury, as he is still recovering. However, defender Moise Bombina will be available. Canada has never played Bosnia-Herzegovina in international play. Now, in the other type of football, the Montreal Alouettes are set to host the Toronto Argonauts tonight in CFL action. Montreal is coming off a nail-biting 30-27 overtime win over Hamilton in its season opener for Week 1, and the Argos are opening their season tonight after having last week off. In the NHL, the Carolina Hurricanes are one win away from their first Stanley Cup in 20 years. They defeated the Vegas Golden Knights last night 4-2 in Game 5. And the Toronto Blue Jays are back in action tonight as they welcome the New York Yankees to town for 3 games. From the Canadian Press, I'm Rob Westgate.

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1: 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It's on your hand!
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1: From the National Newsroom of the Canadian Press, I'm Rob Westgate. The leaders of Canada and France are meeting today. Prime Minister Mark Carney is in Paris for a sit-down with French President Emmanuel Macron ahead of the G7 summit next week. Now, Carney will also host a news conference before attending a dinner held by Macron. This is just day one of the PM's latest six-day trip to Europe, which will culminate with an appearance at the G7 leaders' gathering in the French Alps. A British Columbia-based company has been awarded a $500,000 contract by the Canadian Space Agency to help support human and robotic lunar missions. Space Dirt CEO Sean Riddell says the moon has rich resources from ice to highly valuable helium-3.
2: The moon's a great kind of sandbox for space exploration as a whole. There's other interesting places to go, Mars being one of them, or asteroids, but they're much further away and the missions become much more complex.
1: Riddell adds that with rocket technologies improving, going to the moon has become quite attractive. The chief of a northern Manitoba First Nation says her community is so overwhelmed by drugs and the resulting violence that her members live in fear. The Sayisi Dene First Nation has declared a state of emergency and called on the provincial and federal governments for better policing and mental health and addiction supports. The fly-in community, about 325 kilometers north of Thompson, sees an RCMP presence only about once a month, with two officers traveling there often for less than a day. Overseas now for a couple of updates. Hundreds of mourners have gathered for a memorial service honoring 16 students killed in a fire at a girls' school in Kenya last month. The victims' remains were placed in white coffins adorned with flowers and topped with their portraits. Authorities say the tragedy was an act of arson, and 9 suspects, also students at the school, have been arrested. Acclaimed British artist David Hockney has died. Hockney's publicist Erica Bolton says he passed away yesterday, just a few weeks shy of his 89th birthday. Hockney was born in the north of England but lived much of his life in Southern California, and his paintings of pools shimmering in the Los Angeles sunshine became icons of 20th century art. And finally, the U.S.'s tally of New World screwworm cases has risen to 9 since Thursday. ABC reporter Jim Ryan says the potentially fatal parasite has been found in animals in Texas and New Mexico.
3: Most of the infestations have happened on farms and ranches, but because any mammal can be affected, vets are warning pet owners to keep an eye on their dogs and cats. It is treatable, but
4: you gotta find it early.
3: Abilene, Texas veterinarian Dr. Alan Bold says he never thought he'd be talking about New World screwworm.
4: We just closed our eyes, thought we were rid of it, and up jumps the rabbit.
3: Jim Ryan, ABC News in Dallas-Fort Worth.
1: This is the Canadian Press. In sports, the day has arrived. Canada will play its first ever FIFA World Cup game on home soil this afternoon when it takes on Bosnia-Herzegovina at Toronto Stadium. Captain Alphonso Davies was ruled out for today's game due to a hamstring injury, as he is still recovering. However, defender Moise Bombino will be available. Canada has never played Bosnia-Herzegovina in international play. Now, in the other type of football, the Montreal Alouettes are set to host the Toronto Argonauts tonight in CFL action. Montreal is coming off a nail-biting 30-27 overtime win over Hamilton in its season opener for Week 1, and the Argos are opening their season tonight after having last week off. In the NHL, the Carolina Hurricanes are one win away from their first Stanley Cup in 20 years. They defeated the Vegas Golden Knights last night 4-2 in Game 5. And the Toronto Blue Jays are back in action tonight as they welcome the New York Yankees to town for 3 games. From the Canadian Press, I'm Rob Westgate.

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1: From the National Newsroom of the Canadian Press, I'm Rob Westgate. The leaders of Canada and France are meeting today. Prime Minister Mark Carney is in Paris for a sit-down with French President Emmanuel Macron ahead of the G7 summit next week. Now, Carney will also host a news conference before attending a dinner held by Macron. This is just day one of the PM's latest six-day trip to Europe, which will culminate with an appearance at the G7 leaders' gathering in the French Alps. A British Columbia-based company has been awarded a $500,000 contract by the Canadian Space Agency to help support human and robotic lunar missions. Space Dirt CEO Sean Riddell says the moon has rich resources from ice to highly valuable helium-3.
2: The moon's a great kind of sandbox for space exploration as a whole. There's other interesting places to go, Mars being one of them, or asteroids, but they're much further away and the missions become much more complex.
1: Riddell adds that with rocket technologies improving, going to the moon has become quite attractive. The chief of a northern Manitoba First Nation says her community is so overwhelmed by drugs and the resulting violence that her members live in fear. The Sayisi Dene First Nation has declared a state of emergency and called on the provincial and federal governments for better policing and mental health and addiction supports. The fly-in community, about 325 kilometers north of Thompson, sees an RCMP presence only about once a month, with two officers traveling there often for less than a day. Overseas now for a couple of updates. Hundreds of mourners have gathered for a memorial service honoring 16 students killed in a fire at a girls' school in Kenya last month. The victims' remains were placed in white coffins adorned with flowers and topped with their portraits. Authorities say the tragedy was an act of arson, and 9 suspects, also students at the school, have been arrested. Acclaimed British artist David Hockney has died. Hockney's publicist, Erica Bolton, says he passed away yesterday, just a few weeks shy of his 89th birthday. Hockney was born in the north of England but lived much of his life in Southern California, and his paintings of pools shimmering in the Los Angeles sunshine became icons of 20th century art. And finally, the U.S.'s tally of New World screwworm cases has risen to 9 since Thursday. ABC reporter Jim Ryan says the potentially fatal parasite has been found in animals in Texas and New Mexico.
3: Most of the infestations have happened on farms and ranches, but because any mammal can be affected, vets are warning pet owners to keep an eye on their dogs and cats. It is treatable, but
4: you gotta find it early.
3: Abilene, Texas veterinarian Dr. Alan Bold says he never thought he'd be talking about New World screwworm.
4: We just closed our eyes, thought we were rid of it, and up jumps the rabbit.
3: Jim Ryan, ABC News in Dallas-Fort Worth.
1: This is the Canadian Press. In sports, the day has arrived. Canada will play its first ever FIFA World Cup game on home soil this afternoon when it takes on Bosnia-Herzegovina at Toronto Stadium. Captain Alphonso Davies was ruled out for today's game due to a hamstring injury, as he is still recovering. However, defender Moise Bombino will be available. Canada has never played Bosnia-Herzegovina in international play. Now, in the other type of football, the Montreal Alouettes are set to host the Toronto Argonauts tonight in CFL action. Montreal is coming off a nail-biting 30-27 overtime win over Hamilton in its season opener for Week 1, and the Argos are opening their season tonight after having last week off. In the NHL, the Carolina Hurricanes are one win away from their first Stanley Cup in 20 years. They defeated the Vegas Golden Knights last night 4-2 in Game 5. And the Toronto Blue Jays are back in action tonight as they welcome the New York Yankees to town for 3 games. From the Canadian Press, I'm Rob Westgate. I would be

0: to pop.
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Hold on. Good. 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I got to start the record over again. Wait a minute. Good. Still on this record. I'ma play this for y'all. Hey, y'all get some more drinks going on. I sound a whole lot better.

Hottest songs. The biggest hits. You want me, I want you, baby. 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Air AM 1700.

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1: From the National Newsroom of the Canadian Press, I'm Rob Westgate. The leaders of Canada and France are meeting today. Prime Minister Mark Carney is in Paris for a sit-down with French President Emmanuel Macron ahead of the G7 summit next week. Now, Carney will also host a news conference before attending a dinner held by Macron. This is just day one of the PM's latest six-day trip to Europe, which will culminate with an appearance at the G7 leaders' gathering in the French Alps. A British Columbia-based company has been awarded a $500,000 contract by the Canadian Space Agency to help support human and robotic lunar missions. Space Dirt CEO Sean Riddell says the moon has rich resources from ice to highly valuable helium-3.
2: The moon's a great kind of sandbox for space exploration as a whole. There's other interesting places to go, Mars being one of them, or asteroids, but they're much further away and the missions become much more complex.
1: Riddell adds that with rocket technologies improving, going to the moon has become quite attractive. The chief of a northern Manitoba First Nation says her community is so overwhelmed by drugs and the resulting violence that her members live in fear. The Sayisi Dene First Nation has declared a state of emergency and called on the provincial and federal governments for better policing and mental health and addiction supports. The fly-in community, about 325 kilometers north of Thompson, sees an RCMP presence only about once a month, with two officers traveling there often for less than a day. Overseas now for a couple of updates. Hundreds of mourners have gathered for a memorial service honoring 16 students killed in a fire at a girls' school in Kenya last month. The victims' remains were placed in white coffins adorned with flowers and topped with their portraits. Authorities say the tragedy was an act of arson, and 9 suspects, also students at the school, have been arrested. Acclaimed British artist David Hockney has died. Hockney's publicist, Erica Bolton, says he passed away yesterday, just a few weeks shy of his 89th birthday. Hockney was born in the north of England but lived much of his life in Southern California, and his paintings of pools shimmering in the Los Angeles sunshine became icons of 20th century art. And finally, the U.S.'s tally of New World screwworm cases has risen to 9 since Thursday. ABC reporter Jim Ryan says the potentially fatal parasite has been found in animals in Texas and New Mexico.
3: Most of the infestations have happened on farms and ranches, but because any mammal can be affected, vets are warning pet owners to keep an eye on their dogs and cats. It is treatable, but
4: you gotta find it early.
3: Abilene, Texas veterinarian Dr. Alan Bold says he never thought he'd be talking about New World screwworm.
4: We just closed our eyes, thought we were rid of it, and up jumps the rabbit.
3: Jim Ryan, ABC News in Dallas-Fort Worth.
1: This is the Canadian Press. In sports, the day has arrived. Canada will play its first ever FIFA World Cup game on home soil this afternoon when it takes on Bosnia-Herzegovina at Toronto Stadium. Captain Alphonso Davies was ruled out for today's game due to a hamstring injury, as he is still recovering. However, defender Moise Bombina will be available. Canada has never played Bosnia-Herzegovina in international play. Now, in the other type of football, the Montreal Alouettes are set to host the Toronto Argonauts tonight in CFL action. Montreal is coming off a nail-biting 30-27 overtime win over Hamilton in its season opener for Week 1, and the Argos are opening their season tonight after having last week off. In the NHL, the Carolina Hurricanes are one win away from their first Stanley Cup in 20 years. They defeated the Vegas Golden Knights last night 4-2 in Game 5. And the Toronto Blue Jays are back in action tonight as they welcome the New York Yankees to town for 3 games. From the Canadian Press, I'm Rob Westgate.

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3: This fly has been here since yesterday. 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
4: I was distracted and in traffic. 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
1: From the National Newsroom of the Canadian Press, I'm Rob Westgate. The leaders of Canada and France are meeting today. Prime Minister Mark Carney is in Paris for a sit-down with French President Emmanuel Macron ahead of the G7 summit next week. Now, Carney will also host a news conference before attending a dinner held by Macron. This is just day one of the PM's latest six-day trip to Europe, which will culminate with an appearance at the G7 leaders' gathering in the French Alps. A British Columbia-based company has been awarded a $500,000 contract by the Canadian Space Agency to help support human and robotic lunar missions. Space Dirt CEO Sean Riddell says the moon has rich resources from ice to highly valuable helium-3.
2: The moon's a great kind of sandbox for space exploration as a whole. There's other interesting places to go, Mars being one of them, or asteroids, but they're much further away and the missions become much more complex.
1: Riddell adds that with rocket technologies improving, going to the moon has become quite attractive. The chief of a northern Manitoba First Nation says her community is so overwhelmed by drugs and the resulting violence that her members live in fear. The Sayisi Dene First Nation has declared a state of emergency and called on the provincial and federal governments for better policing and mental health and addiction supports. The fly-in community, about 325 kilometers north of Thompson, sees an RCMP presence only about once a month, with two officers traveling there often for less than a day. Overseas now for a couple of updates. Hundreds of mourners have gathered for a memorial service honoring 16 students killed in a fire at a girls' school in Kenya last month. The victims' remains were placed in white coffins adorned with flowers and topped with their portraits. Authorities say the tragedy was an act of arson, and 9 suspects, also students at the school, have been arrested. Acclaimed British artist David Hockney has died. Hockney's publicist, Erica Bolton, says he passed away yesterday, just a few weeks shy of his 89th birthday. Hockney was born in the north of England but lived much of his life in Southern California, and his paintings of pools shimmering in the Los Angeles sunshine became icons of 20th century art. And finally, the U.S.'s tally of New World screwworm cases has risen to 9 since Thursday. ABC reporter Jim Ryan says the potentially fatal parasite has been found in animals in Texas and New Mexico.
3: Most of the infestations have happened on farms and ranches, but because any mammal can be affected, vets are warning pet owners to keep an eye on their dogs and cats. It is treatable, but
4: you gotta find it early.
3: Abilene, Texas veterinarian Dr. Alan Bold says he never thought he'd be talking about New World screwworm.
4: We just closed our eyes, thought we were rid of it, and up jumps the rabbit.
3: Jim Ryan, ABC News in Dallas-Fort Worth.
1: This is the Canadian Press. In sports, the day has arrived. Canada will play its first ever FIFA World Cup game on home soil this afternoon when it takes on Bosnia-Herzegovina at Toronto Stadium. Captain Alphonso Davies was ruled out for today's game due to a hamstring injury, as he is still recovering. However, defender Moise Bombita will be available. Canada has never played Bosnia-Herzegovina in international play. Now, in the other type of football, the Montreal Alouettes are set to host the Toronto Argonauts tonight in CFL action. Montreal is coming off a nail-biting 30-27 overtime win over Hamilton in its season opener for Week 1, and the Argos are opening their season tonight after having last week off. In the NHL, the Carolina Hurricanes are one win away from their first Stanley Cup in 20 years. They defeated the Vegas Golden Knights last night 4-2 in Game 5. And the Toronto Blue Jays are back in action tonight as they welcome the New York Yankees to town for 3 games. From the Canadian Press, I'm Rob Westgate.

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1: From the National Newsroom of the Canadian Press, I'm Rob Westgate. The leaders of Canada and France are meeting today. Prime Minister Mark Carney is in Paris for a sit-down with French President Emmanuel Macron ahead of the G7 summit next week. Now, Carney will also host a news conference before attending a dinner held by Macron. This is just day one of the PM's latest six-day trip to Europe, which will culminate with an appearance at the G7 leaders' gathering in the French Alps. A British Columbia-based company has been awarded a $500,000 contract by the Canadian Space Agency to help support human and robotic lunar missions. Space Dirt CEO Sean Riddell says the moon has rich resources from ice to highly valuable helium-3.
2: The moon's a great kind of sandbox for space exploration as a whole. There's other interesting places to go, Mars being one of them, or asteroids, but they're much further away and the missions become much more complex.
1: Riddell adds that with rocket technologies improving, going to the moon has become quite attractive. The chief of a northern Manitoba First Nation says her community is so overwhelmed by drugs and the resulting violence that her members live in fear. The Sayisi Dene First Nation has declared a state of emergency and called on the provincial and federal governments for better policing and mental health and addiction supports. The fly-in community, about 325 kilometers north of Thompson, sees an RCMP presence only about once a month, with two officers traveling there often for less than a day. Overseas now for a couple of updates. Hundreds of mourners have gathered for a memorial service honoring 16 students killed in a fire at a girls' school in Kenya last month. The victims' remains were placed in white coffins adorned with flowers and topped with their portraits. Authorities say the tragedy was an act of arson, and 9 suspects, also students at the school, have been arrested. Acclaimed British artist David Hockney has died. Hockney's publicist, Erica Bolton, says he passed away yesterday, just a few weeks shy of his 89th birthday. Hockney was born in the north of England but lived much of his life in Southern California, and his paintings of pools shimmering in the Los Angeles sunshine became icons of 20th century art. And finally, the U.S.'s tally of New World screwworm cases has risen to 9 since Thursday. ABC reporter Jim Ryan says the potentially fatal parasite has been found in animals in Texas and New Mexico.
3: Most of the infestations have happened on farms and ranches, but because any mammal can be affected, vets are warning pet owners to keep an eye on their dogs and cats. It is treatable, but
4: you gotta find it early.
3: Abilene, Texas veterinarian Dr. Alan Bold says he never thought he'd be talking about New World screwworm.
4: We just closed our eyes, thought we were rid of it, and up jumps the rabbit.
3: Jim Ryan, ABC News in Dallas-Fort Worth.
1: This is the Canadian Press. In sports, the day has arrived. Canada will play its first ever FIFA World Cup game on home soil this afternoon when it takes on Bosnia-Herzegovina at Toronto Stadium. Captain Alfonso Davies was ruled out for today's game due to a hamstring injury, as he is still recovering. However, defender Moise Bombita will be available. Canada has never played Bosnia-Herzegovina in international play. Now, in the other type of football, the Montreal Alouettes are set to host the Toronto Argonauts tonight in CFL action. Montreal is coming off a nail-biting 30-27 overtime win over Hamilton in its season opener for Week 1, and the Argos are opening their season tonight after having last week off. In the NHL, the Carolina Hurricanes are one win away from their first Stanley Cup in 20 years. They defeated the Vegas Golden Knights last night 4-2 in Game 5. And the Toronto Blue Jays are back in action tonight as they welcome the New York Yankees to town for 3 games. From the Canadian Press, I'm Rob Westgate.

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2: From the National Newsroom of the Canadian Press, I'm Rob Westgate. The leaders of Canada and France are meeting today. Prime Minister Mark Carney is in Paris for a sit-down with French President Emmanuel Macron ahead of the G7 summit next week. Now, Carney will also host a news conference before attending a dinner held by Macron. This is just day one of the PM's latest six-day trip to Europe, which will culminate with an appearance at the G7 leaders' gathering in the French Alps. A British Columbia-based company has been awarded a $500,000 contract by the Canadian Space Agency to help support human and robotic lunar missions. Space Dirt CEO Sean Riddell says the moon has rich resources from ice to highly valuable helium-3.
3: The moon's a great kind of sandbox for space exploration as a whole. There's other interesting places to go, Mars being one of them, or asteroids, but they're much further away and the missions become much more complex.
2: Riddell adds that with rocket technologies improving, going to the moon has become quite attractive. The chief of a northern Manitoba First Nation says her community is so overwhelmed by drugs and the resulting violence that her members live in fear. The Sayisi Dene First Nation has declared a state of emergency and called on the provincial and federal governments for better policing and mental health and addiction supports. The fly-in community, about 325 kilometers north of Thompson, sees an RCMP presence only about once a month, with two officers traveling there often for less than a day. Overseas now for a couple of updates. Hundreds of mourners have gathered for a memorial service honoring 16 students killed in a fire at a girls' school in Kenya last month. The victims' remains were placed in white coffins adorned with flowers and topped with their portraits. Authorities say the tragedy was an act of arson, and 9 suspects, also students at the school, have been arrested. Acclaimed British artist David Hockney has died. Hockney's publicist, Erica Bolton, says he passed away yesterday, just a few weeks shy of his 89th birthday. Hockney was born in the north of England but lived much of his life in Southern California, and his paintings of pools shimmering in the Los Angeles sunshine became icons of 20th century art. And finally, the U.S.'s tally of New World screwworm cases has risen to 9 since Thursday. ABC reporter Jim Ryan says the potentially fatal parasite has been found in animals in Texas and New Mexico.
4: Most of the infestations have happened on farms and ranches, but because any mammal can be affected, vets are warning pet owners to keep an eye on their dogs and cats. It is treatable, but
5: you gotta find it early.
4: Abilene, Texas veterinarian Dr. Alan Bold says he never thought he'd be talking about New World screwworm.
5: We just closed our eyes, thought we were rid of it, and up jumps the rabbit.
4: Jim Ryan, ABC News in Dallas-Fort Worth.
2: This is the Canadian Press. In sports, the day has arrived. Canada will play its first ever FIFA World Cup game on home soil this afternoon when it takes on Bosnia-Herzegovina at Toronto Stadium. Captain Alphonso Davies was ruled out for today's game due to a hamstring injury, as he is still recovering. However, defender Moise Bombino will be available. Canada has never played Bosnia-Herzegovina in international play. Now, in the other type of football, the Montreal Alouettes are set to host the Toronto Argonauts tonight in CFL action. Montreal is coming off a nail-biting 30-27 overtime win over Hamilton in its season opener for Week 1, and the Argos are opening their season tonight after having last week off. In the NHL, the Carolina Hurricanes are one win away from their first Stanley Cup in 20 years. They defeated the Vegas Golden Knights last night 4-2 in Game 5. And the Toronto Blue Jays are back in action tonight as they welcome the New York Yankees to town for 3 games. From the Canadian Press, I'm Rob Westgate.

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5: 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My sugar boo. I'm Air AM 1700. Oh, yeah.

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1: From the National Newsroom of the Canadian Press, I'm Rob Westgate. The leaders of Canada and France are meeting today. Prime Minister Mark Carney is in Paris for a sit-down with French President Emmanuel Macron ahead of the G7 summit next week. Now, Carney will also host a news conference before attending a dinner held by Macron. This is just day one of the PM's latest six-day trip to Europe, which will culminate with an appearance at the G7 leaders' gathering in the French Alps. A British Columbia-based company has been awarded a $500,000 contract by the Canadian Space Agency to help support human and robotic lunar missions. Space Dirt CEO Sean Riddell says the moon has rich resources from ice to highly valuable helium-3.
2: The moon's a great kind of sandbox for space exploration as a whole. There's other interesting places to go, Mars being one of them, or asteroids, but they're much further away and the missions become much more complex.
1: Riddell adds that with rocket technologies improving, going to the moon has become quite attractive. The chief of a northern Manitoba First Nation says her community is so overwhelmed by drugs and the resulting violence that her members live in fear. The Sayisi Dene First Nation has declared a state of emergency and called on the provincial and federal governments for better policing and mental health and addiction supports. The fly-in community, about 325 kilometers north of Thompson, sees an RCMP presence only about once a month, with two officers traveling there often for less than a day. Overseas now for a couple of updates. Hundreds of mourners have gathered for a memorial service honoring 16 students killed in a fire at a girls' school in Kenya last month. The victims' remains were placed in white coffins adorned with flowers and topped with their portraits. Authorities say the tragedy was an act of arson, and 9 suspects, also students at the school, have been arrested. Acclaimed British artist David Hockney has died. Hockney's publicist, Erica Bolton, says he passed away yesterday, just a few weeks shy of his 89th birthday. Hockney was born in the north of England but lived much of his life in Southern California, and his paintings of pools shimmering in the Los Angeles sunshine became icons of 20th century art. And finally, the U.S.'s tally of New World screwworm cases has risen to 9 since Thursday. ABC reporter Jim Ryan says the potentially fatal parasite has been found in animals in Texas and New Mexico.
3: Most of the infestations have happened on farms and ranches, but because any mammal can be affected, vets are warning pet owners to keep an eye on their dogs and cats. It is treatable, but
4: you got to find it early.
3: Abilene, Texas veterinarian Dr. Alan Bold says he never thought he'd be talking about New World screwworm.
4: We just closed our eyes, thought we were rid of it, and up jumps the rabbit.
3: Jim Ryan, ABC News in Dallas-Fort Worth.
1: This is the Canadian Press. In sports, the day has arrived. Canada will play its first ever FIFA World Cup game on home soil this afternoon when it takes on Bosnia-Herzegovina at Toronto Stadium. Captain Alfonso Davies was ruled out for today's game due to a hamstring injury, as he is still recovering. However, defender Moise Bombita will be available. Canada has never played Bosnia-Herzegovina in international play. Now, in the other type of football, the Montreal Alouettes are set to host the Toronto Argonauts tonight in CFL action. Montreal is coming off a nail-biting 30-27 overtime win over Hamilton in its season opener for Week 1, and the Argos are opening their season tonight after having last week off. In the NHL, the Carolina Hurricanes are one win away from their first Stanley Cup in 20 years. They defeated the Vegas Golden Knights last night 4-2 in Game 5. And the Toronto Blue Jays are back in action tonight as they welcome the New York Yankees to town for 3 games. From the Canadian Press, I'm Rob Westgate.

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1: From the National Newsroom of the Canadian Press, I'm Jason White. Canada has tied its first World Cup match on home soil. That was the jubilation of fans at the FIFA Fan Festival in Toronto as Canada's 78th-minute goal tied the opening match against Bosnia-Herzegovina. Thousands of fans decked out in red packed into Toronto Stadium for today's game, while thousands more watch from Vancouver's PNE Amphitheater. Canada's steel producers say Ottawa's tariff help isn't doing anything to wean domestic manufacturers off American steel. Canadian Steel Producers Association President Catherine Cobden says domestic firms should be looking at home for their steel.
2: There's plenty of steel, by the way. So, you know, unless it's something we don't make, that's a different story. But if we make it, we have abundance of it, and we should prioritize the Canadian steel, especially a year into these tariffs.
1: The government's extended its relief from Canadian tariffs on U.S. steel and aluminum for firms in certain sectors for another year. The Prime Minister is denying a news report that Canada postponed opening a new bridge to Michigan out of fears of U.S. backlash. Prime Minister Mark Carney repeated his comments from yesterday. The pause was requested by the U.S. to resolve outstanding issues, but he did not say what those issues are. Prime Minister Mark Carney says French President Emmanuel Macron doesn't need his advice on how to deal with U.S. President Donald Trump at next week's G7 summit.
3: President Macron's style, which is direct, it's concrete, and it's ambitious, is well suited to making progress with all G7 partners, very much including President Trump.
1: France is hosting the G7 this year. Independent grocers are welcoming the federal government's National Food Security Strategy. Giancarlo Tremaki is the president of family-owned grocery chain Vince's Market in Ontario. He says if the terminal fresh produce food model could be replicated for other food items, he wouldn't have to go through middlemen.
4: That should give independents an ability to source great products, local products as well in that regard, at better pricing than what we're able to get right now.
1: Ottawa says more than $3 billion over 10 years will include building food terminals and hubs to help independent grocers compete with the large retailers. Irving Shipbuilding has begun the construction of the first of Canada's 15 new river-class destroyers in Halifax. CEO Jim Irving says they're proud of the work they do.
5: It shows what is possible here in Canada, built at home and with our own tradespeople and our own management and infrastructure. So, no, it's an exciting day. It's good for Canada.
1: Hundreds of workers were on hand for today's ceremonial laying of the keel. It's a centuries-old tradition that dates back to the ancient Romans. This is the Canadian Press. In sports, Canada tied Bosnia-Herzegovina in its opening World Cup match this afternoon in Toronto. Second-half substitute Kyle Larin's 78th-minute goal is the first time Canada has earned a point at the tournament. Canada now heads to Vancouver for group play games against Qatar and Switzerland. Ghana midfielder Thomas Partey will miss his team's World Cup opener against Panama next week in Toronto after Canada denied his visa application. Partey is awaiting trial in London on multiple rape charges and has pleaded not guilty. The Blue Jays have activated star catcher Alejandro Kirk from the 60-day injured list. That makes him available for tonight's opener of Toronto's three-game series against the Yankees in New York. Kirk had been out since April 3rd with a broken left thumb needing surgery. In the CFL tonight, the Montreal Alouettes welcome the Toronto Argonauts. And the Vancouver Canucks have signed defenseman Jack Thompson to a new contract. It's a one-year, two-way deal. From the Canadian Press, I'm Jason White.

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10: I was distracted and in traffic. I didn't feel it when the earthquake happened, but it really got me thinking. Were you out drinking? Were you in the living room chilling, watching television? It's been a year now. Think I figured out how to let you go and let communication die out. I know, you know, we know you weren't down for forever and it's fine. I know, you know, we weren't meant for each other and it's fine. But if the world was ending, you'd come over, right? You'd come over and you'd stay there.

be falling and I'd hold you tight. And there wouldn't be a reason why we would even have to say goodbye. If the world was ending, you'd come over right. Right. If the world was ending, you would come over right.

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1: From the National Newsroom of the Canadian Press, I'm Jason White. A capacity World Cup match crowd of more than 43,000 erupted as Canada tied its first game of the tournament. Kyle Larin scored the late goal at the 78th minute, helping Canada to a 1-1 draw against Bosnia-Herzegovina in Toronto. Larin had entered the game as a substitute just moments before. Prime Minister Mark Carney says Canada, France, and Europe are poised to be a powerful force for good in the century ahead. Carney's in France to meet with French President Emmanuel Macron, talking trade, defense, and security.
2: As the President mentioned, under his leadership, Canada is a key member of the coalition of willing to support Ukraine in critical minerals, working with Minister Lescure as a reliable supplier to our core European partners.
1: France is hosting next week's G7 summit, and its priorities include G7 support for Ukraine. The search for a suspect in a shooting at the U.S. consulate continues, a day after a Toronto police officer was shot dead in a related raid. The 19-year-old accused of shooting Constable Mark Pinizzotto was himself shot multiple times and remains in hospital facing a first-degree murder charge. Tributes to the 43-year-old fallen officer have continued to pour in since news of his death yesterday. A White House official says U.S. Commerce Secretary Howard Lutnick has been leading the charge on the Gordie Howe International Bridge. Its opening delayed at the request of the U.S.
3: Speaking on background, the administration official says Michigan Governor Gretchen Whitmer had a recent conversation with the White House about the bridge, but she wasn't given a green light for it to open. Invitations had already been sent out for a ribbon cutting that was supposed to take place today to mark the opening. But on Thursday morning, the Windsor-Detroit Bridge Authority said Canada and the U.S. agreed to delay the opening as the two countries attempted to resolve any outstanding issues. Another source, who was not authorized to speak publicly, says Lutnick and U.S. Ambassador to Canada Pete Hoekstra intervened in the file. Lutnick got involved with the bridge after a meeting earlier this year with the owners of the competing Ambassador Bridge. Kelly Malone, The Canadian Press, Washington.
1: FIFA has given a Toronto cannabis shop a red card for selling bongs that resemble the World Cup trophy. Cosmic Charlie's co-owner Sean Kitty says a law firm representing FIFA demanded he stop selling the bongs because they infringe on FIFA's copyright.
4: I did poke the bear, and I guess it was to be expected. I thought something would come. I expect there to be 8 points of contention? I thought they would just tell us to stop selling the bong. I didn't think they would want proof and signed verification of them being moved. And there's quite a laundry list here of things I have to do, actually.
1: Kitty says he sold only one of the two $50 bongs, and the customer who bought it didn't even plan on using it to smoke. Kitty says he plans to comply with FIFA's requests and will frame the letter as a memory. This is the Canadian Press. In sports, Canada kicks off the FIFA World Cup with a draw against Bosnia-Herzegovina. Kyle Larin's goal tied it in the 78th minute for Canada, and it's the first time Canada has ever earned a point at the tournament. Star catcher Alejandro Kirk is available for tonight's opener of the Toronto Blue Jays' three-game series against the Yankees in New York. The Jays activated Kirk from the 60-day injured list after his broken left thumb needed surgery. The Montreal Alouettes welcome the Toronto Argonauts in CFL action tonight. Quarterback Chad Kelly is expected to make his return for the Argos. Canadian tennis star Victoria Mboko says she will miss the rest of the grass court season, including Wimbledon, because she injured her knee in London. And top-seeded Canadian Felix Auger-Aliassime was upset by Poland's Kamil Majszak in quarterfinal action at the Alabama Open. Auger-Aliassime will still retain his career-high world ranking of number 4 by advancing to the final 8. From the Canadian Press, I'm Jason White.

0: 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Only the best.
1: 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They know me and Jay.
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1: bar getting tipsy. Imagine being on a raft, floating out at sea. You were, perhaps, once far enough to swim back to shore, but you are now tired, thirsty, and worn. 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It is not uncommon to feel like you can't talk to someone, or that you have no one to talk to. 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